Give it up for the Dap Kings, ladies and gentlemen. Well, right about now, you might have seen them before helping us out on the backing vocals as the Dapettes. Well, now the Dapettes have their very own 45 out under the names of Song and Star, because that's who they are. We're gonna let them sing a few songs for you. Ladies and gentlemen, please welcome Song.

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The only letter you're sending was sent back to the barn. It wouldn't do me no harm. Now don't talk to the postman.

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It takes a few months, but our bones heal. We're stronger, we tell our

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Well, right about now, you might have seen them before helping us out on the backing vocals as the Dapettes. Well, now the Dapettes have their very own 45 out under the names of Song and Star, because that's who they are. We're gonna let them sing a few songs for you. Ladies and gentlemen, please welcome Song and Star.

you're scared of a world where you're needed, so you never made nice with the locals. But you tied me up slow with your vine stock. It takes a few years, but they break bones. It takes a few months, but our bones heal. We're stronger, we tell

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The only letter you're sending was sent back to the farm. It wouldn't do me no harm. Don't talk to the postman.

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Well, right about now, you might have seen them before helping us out on the backing vocals as the Dapettes. Well, now the Dapettes have their very own 45 out under the names of Song and Star, because that's who they are. We're gonna let them sing a few songs for you. Ladies and gentlemen, please welcome Song.

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Well, right about now, you might have seen them before helping us out on the backing vocals as the Dapettes. Well, now the Dapettes have their very own 45 out under the names of Zahn and Star, because that's who they are. We're going to let them sing a few songs for you. Ladies and gentlemen, please welcome Zahn and Star.

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But you tied me up slow with your vine stuff. It takes a few years, but they break bones. It takes a few months, but our bones heal. We're stronger, we tell

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First for France, then for Holland.

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The only letter you're sending was sent back to the barn. It wouldn't do me no harm. Now don't talk to the postman.

pretending. The only letter you're sending was sent back to the farm. It wouldn't do me no harm. Now don't talk to the postman.